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5: Coming up in this hour, we will hear from Dexter and the Moonrocks. We'll go old school with some Zeppelin. And, we'll get a little funky with Rage Against the Machine right now, though. 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
1: Kelly was wondering if the stomach bug her dog had could be passed to humans like her. Now, if she has Giardia or Cryptosporidium, those can be passed when cleaning it up.
2: Wait, right. Jardinera? Isn't that that?
1: Giardia.
2: Giardia. Okay.
3: Yeah, I'm like Jardinera, I think is...
4: Isn't that like an icing or something?
2: Oh, it's like peppers and...
3: It's a topping basically from like Chicago.
2: Like a relish, a Chicago relish.
4: Yeah. I thinking it was cake icing.
1: Well, maybe in Chicago.
4: Yeah, hot dogs are cake in Chicago.
3: Yeah, yeah. If your dog is leaving a Jardinera... And you got real problems. You're real sad then.
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5: Yeah. 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

sounds of Nirvana are on your phone, you know you're rocking with our app. Hey, wait. 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

0: You'll be able to hear it in the way she speaks. No one speaks like this. Okay. And he's interviewing for a janitorial position. And it's just, I can't imagine how awkward it is if you're doing it for real and you know you're talking to AI. That is a hard, hard thing. Here it is.
1: Tell me about the role you're preparing for, including the title, seniority level, and the core responsibilities you're most proud of.
2: Yeah, I'm applying to a job at a beach where I had to clean up like the toilets. So a cleaning guy.
1: Got it. What specific steps would you take to keep beach restroom facilities clean, safe, and user-friendly, considering factors like high visitor traffic, limited water resources, and environmental impact?
0: Okay, there's not a good way to answer that. Well, I would clean it.
3: Yeah, I mean, yeah. I would clean it using the best methods available. Yeah.
0: Do you want me to tell you how to clean? Because it's something everyone should know, robot lady.
1: Think about processes.
2: I would probably not consider the environment too much.
1: I respect your honesty.
3: Yeah.
0: She said, I respect your honesty.
1: I respect your honesty. Transparency is valuable. How would you adjust your cleaning plan to include environmental considerations?
2: I probably
1: such
2: wouldn't.
1: As water usage?
3: Yeah, I probably wouldn't.
2: I probably wouldn't think of it at all because I don't think they plan on paying me that much, which is, I don't know about you, but I feel like me being honest like that is actually good.
1: Being upfront is valuable. If the pay is limited, how would you prioritize your cleaning tasks to deliver the most impact while staying efficient?
0: I love this.
1: Consider what you'd focus on first and why.
2: I could find like a child to hire and pay them half of what I'm getting paid so they wouldn't know the difference. They'd think they're making a bunch of money and they'd get the job done for me. And I can just go hang out on the beach or whatever. That's kind of innovative thinking.
1: I'm sorry.
4: innovative.
1: I'm sorry, but I can't help with that.
2: Help with what?
1: Sure thing.
0: Okay. Oh my God. Wheels are falling off.
1: What's on your mind today?
2: What did the guy before me say? Was he any good?
1: The person before you mentioned they were applying for a beach restroom cleaning gig. They said they'd be honest about not caring much for the environment and even suggested hiring a child at half pay.
0: The person before you.
1: So they could do little work themselves. While the honesty was clear, the idea was unethical and not suitable for a professional discussion.
2: Yeah, that guy sounds like he sucks.
4: I just want to start interviewing. I want to start applying for jobs. Yeah. I've never so been, I can interview AI.
0: I've never been so interested in LinkedIn.
3: Oh, my God. That's so funny. He sounds like he sucks.
0: So this Maryland woman, she got fussy at Taco Bell. Like Taco Bell, they turn it around pretty quick, typically, right? They're one of the fast food,
3: usually,
0: but we all know. Fast food, you're rolling the dice. You might get it right away, and it might be right. Or you might get it in 15 minutes, and it might be nothing that you ordered. That's fast food.
3: That happens.
0: Some people don't deal with those real-life odds.
5: A woman from Maryland is facing serious charges after police say she pulled a gun on Taco Bell workers over how long her food was taking. And police say Ashley Andrews was at a Taco Bell in Queen Anne's County on June 18th when she got into an argument with the restaurant's workers. And that's when they say she pulled out a handgun and told them to meet her outside.
3: No thanks.
0: You're going to duel over a chalupa?
3: Yeah. I'd rather not meet you outside.
5: Police arrested her after reviewing surveillance footage.
0: I know she's probably not thinking clearly, but seriously, how do you think that works out? Hey, meet me outside. I'm going to shoot you. All right. Thanks for my bag of food. I'm going to leave now. Let's forget this happened. Right?
4: I mean, it makes me think that that's not the first time she's done that.
0: Right?
4: I wonder how many times she's gotten away with that.
0: God. People are dumb. All right, this next story is kind of cute, but it also, I don't want to be this old. So I'll let it play, and then I'll explain to you what's going on. Oh, no, I got the wrong one. I skipped one. That is very confusing for you.
6: I was like, what's happening to this old lady?
3: Oh, my God, they're torturing an old person.
0: This is a much younger lady.
4: Okay.
0: But still seems like she's had a pretty rough go. She might be 30. And had some real issues, or she might be 60 and also had some issues. It looks like she's at a Boston Bruins game. So this was a minute ago, but it's gone viral.
3: Yeah.
0: And some guy looks like he spilled his nacho cheese on her fake fur lined coat. And she is pissed, standing in front of him and yelling at this guy who's sitting there holding his nachos. And, like, he didn't know what to do.
3: He's being very calm.
0: I apologize to that lady if you're here because you sound hot.
6: Yeah.
0: She's saying, apologize like a man. She's standing so close in front of him. If he stands up, they're fighting. He's going to have to make contact. Yeah. And she was, other people are like, he said, sorry, lady, sit down. And she's like, he needs to stand up and apologize like a man.
3: Like, sorry.
0: As if, that guy was
4: if
0: so
4: he does that, she's going to be like, oh, well, thank you very much for your apology.
0: Yes.
6: Right.
3: And while she's screaming at him, he subtly and very slowly, he has one of those stupid paper brown napkins, and he's just gently wiping the fur on her coat.
0: Like, he's like, I don't want this lady to kick my teeth in.
3: Like, I'm just trying to, sorry.
0: Okay, this is the seniors one that I led you astray on moments ago. Apparently an annual thing. It's like a slip and slide for the olds.
3: Yeah.
6: Okay? Oh, no.
4: What? That's a terrible idea.
0: Well,
3: they're doing it very cautiously.
0: Yeah.
4: Okay.
7: We created this giant slip and slide.
8: We're going for a great ride as fast as we can.
7: To Murfreesboro Fire Department comes out, and they hose it down, and they help to assist the seniors on and off the tubes.
8: I'm looking forward to it.
9: This is crazy. It's fun.
7: And then they get to ride down on the tubes like they get to be a kid again. We call it the ride.
3: Oh, my God. What it's the wettest those people have been in years.
0: Yeah, that one lady was sitting on a dildo tube.
4: This is like a death screen.
0: So it's... it looks like about a 50-foot stretch of tarp.
3: And yeah,
0: the fire department puts a bunch of Dawn dish detergent out there, sprays it with a hose. And then these old ladies, I'm sure men, but all
3: there,
0: of the
3: there were guys too.
0: They showed were women. They sit down in this inflatable chair like you'd sit in. And then they have either a couple firemen or it looks like volunteer high school students run along the side pulling ropes. And they make those noise, and it's sad because they probably haven't gone that fast in forever, but they're basically going the speed we all go when we go to the mailbox.
10: Like a bat out of Hades.
0: I'm traveling through time, and it's like, oh, we'll never be that old, and we will.
3: Yeah.
0: But they seem to love it.
3: They're having a blast.
0: I would be so scared that I'd trip and, like, my rope would pull, and all of a sudden Bertha's teeth are stuck in the grass.
3: I, you're right. I'm not looking forward to that time, though. Like, they also had, like, high school cheerleaders out there and stuff.
0: Thanks for reminding me I was young.
3: Like, oh, man, I don't want to be, like, cheered for and congratulated for not hurting myself while sitting in an inflatable chair. Yeah.
0: At the same time.
3: Hey, you did it. Oh.
0: Maybe we'll be so easily entertained by then that, like, sitting in a chair being dragged through soap sounds like an awesome day.
3: Maybe. Let the girls drag me.
0: Everything can be fun if you allow it to be.
3: Mm-hmm.
0: Name that blanket next. Yep. Maitland's going to get contestant. She was volunteering earlier, not only in the car, but then when we did the normal way here.
6: Mm-hmm.
0: Like, so that works out.
6: I'm really excited.
0: Yes. That is next, live with Pixie 103 on Cape Cod. 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

0: filled with bathrooms, but to then take a box where food is stored.
1: Well, he probably thought that it was the most private place he could go to.
0: Yeah.
1: You know, if I hide in here, nobody will
0: see. Do you think he was going to leave it in the box, or did he leave it in the box and just say, yeah, it'll freeze it?
2: Actually, that's a good point.
3: I don't know. Do you then walk out with the box?
0: Hmm.
4: In a statement to First Alert 4, the St. Louis Fire Department says it is aware of this incident involving one of its members at St. Louis-Lambert International Airport. That member has been placed on administrative leave pending the outcome of the investigation. As this is an active personnel matter and the matter remains under investigation, no further information will be released at this time.
0: So, having mentioned it, he's been on the force since 1995, so 31 years. Can you imagine people like, hey, Gary, you're not working anymore? I'm on temporary leave. What happened? I got in some trouble at work. It's stupid. Yeah. Well, what happened? You know. What did you do something?
1: Kind of.
3: Yeah.
0: I pooped in a box. What? Just the headline is crazy.
2: And a food cooler.
0: What, a food cooler.
3: At your house? No, at work where they keep food.
0: Were there no bathrooms? Yeah, there were bathrooms. I walked by everywhere. Five of them.
2: Yeah.
0: Like your family's going to disown you, rightfully so. That's gross. On the way, dumber than the show. Trying to. Chris left. Chris, so where are you going? Are you studying? Okay, he's going to talk to God.
2: Kyle?
0: Okay,
2: Kyle.
0: No, God, not Kyle.
2: Oh.
0: Jesus.
2: God?
0: He's like, I got to go pray to Kyle.
3: Kyle is God.
0: Paired with an idiot at the top of the hour. We're at the Papanesset Inn with Pixie 103. 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
1: 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Yeah, where are my cheers?
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3: 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Like, we were waiting on you.
1: Like, what if it's a totally gibberish one and they just threw it on the list?
4: That was so bad. We don't know how to say that either.
2: I'm glad you said it. Steve's like, we did not get oral confirmation.
4: Perfect.
5: We never get oral enough.
2: Last one. Ooh, anybody can buzz in on this one.
4: All right.
2: P-E-A-B-O-D-Y.
1: What?
4: Kelly. Peabody.
2: No.
0: Steve.
6: Peabody.
0: Is that right?
6: Peabody.
5: I put a man on the moon.
4: You sound like old Greg.
2: Peabody. That's weird. So do I.
1: You want to come to a club where people wee on each other? It's called Peabody.
6: What's it down to Peabody?
2: All right. On the way, the $1,000 minute of mayhem. Somebody has a chance to win $1,000 by getting 10 questions right in 60 seconds or less. That is next. 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Back in a moment. 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
1: Oh, here's someone picking a fight with Kelly. 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

0: Flint's Rock Radio Banana 101.5. Prince Charming from Metallica, of course, from the Reload album, and officially out today is the Reload Remastered box set. We're giving away not one, but two of these box sets. You've got until Monday morning to get yourself in the running. You can enter to win right now on the Banana 101.5 app. Love playing some of the deeper cuts from that album. Hey, I'm Tony LaBrie. Have you ever like looked at a wall of supplements when you go into a store or whatever and you thought, geez, how in the world is anybody supposed to know what to buy? Like, where do you start? There's so many options, and half the time you don't even know what actually works. And you don't really know necessarily what you need. That's why I like going to Dale's Natural Foods on Miller Road in Flint. Whether you're looking for better sleep, more energy, or immune support, their knowledgeable staff can help you find what is right for you. And boy, I'll tell you what, sleep is something we all have trouble with. So many people I talk to are like, God, I can never sleep. I have insomnia. I'm always waking up in the night. Can't get back to sleep. Go in, talk to Dan and the crew over at Dale's Natural Foods on Miller Road there. They will totally point you in the right direction. They will help you out for sure.
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I think we wrap things up around 5 o'clock this afternoon. 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And you could donate right now at 877-719-KIDS. 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I'm going to hook you up again after Bon Jovi and the Offspring. One way or another, we're going to get you to Kansas City to see Five Finger Death Punch in October.

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Your job might be boring and monotonous, but your music doesn't have to be. 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

0: Flint's Rock Radio, Banana 101.5. We're going to talk to Maggie here in just one second, but I want to remind you that our Let's Make Miracles Radio-a-thon continues today. It is our final day, day number two, presented by Dort Financial Credit Union, benefiting Children's Miracle Network programs at Hurley Children's Hospital. And I just really quick wanted to remind you, if you're thinking about donating, it's a great time to do it now. 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Let's check in. What's up, Mags?
1: Hey, thanks so much, Tony. Finally, it is here, the grand opening of Jurassic Fireworks. 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So if you're heading out on your lunch hour, this is a perfect time to swing by, take advantage of these deals, and you can enter to win tickets to see Jelly Roll next week at Soaring Eagle Casino and Resort, as well as tickets to see the Pretty Reckless next month in Detroit. I will be giving a couple pairs of tickets away to each of these shows. Once I got here, I did a walkthrough in the store. I mean, they have everything from your sparkler to, the big fireworks. A lot to check out. Again, this place, 8,000 square feet of new product. Looking forward to seeing you. We're right on Dort Highway, just north of Hemphill. You can't miss the Jurassic Fireworks massive building. You can't miss the banana tent. Looking forward to seeing you here today with Flint's Rock Radio, Banana 101.5.
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It's Rock Radio Banana 101.5. We've got a lot going on today. Maggie's out at Jurassic Fireworks on Dort Highway in Flint. We've also are in day number two of our Let's Make Miracles Radiothon presented by Dort Financial Credit Union. Trying to raise some money to help the kiddos over at Hurley Children's Hospital. 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

0: Radio, Banana 101.5. What's going on? I'm Chris Monroe. The Let's Make Miracles Radiothon presented by Dort Financial Credit Union still ongoing on the day number two. And remember, all the money that you donate stays local right here for Children's Miracle Network programs at Hurley Children's Hospital. So any amount that you give will stay right here. And one of the big things, simple little things like books for the kids to read. There's two things with that, because when they have books, the parents can read, obviously, to their child, because a lot of times if they're in the NICU or something like that, they can't even hold their child. So the kid just being able to hear mom and dad's voice read a story is very soothing to them. And on top of that, they can't reuse those books because of, like, you know, biohazard type stuff. So they have to let the kids take them home. So they're always looking to buy more books. So donations will go to things just like that. So if you want more detail and you want to donate, just tap the Banana app and you can do that right there. We've got all the options for you. Right now, Maggie Meadows is hanging out live at Jurassic Fireworks, playing with explosives. It's explosive season. I love it. Maggie, how's it going?
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Flint Rock Radio, Banana 101.5. I'm Chris Monroe. That is going to do it for me. I'm getting out of here, but Maggie is back from Jurassic Fireworks. 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So pay it forward. It's Greta Van Fleet on the Banana.

0: 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We continue to make miracles happen with the Children's Miracle Network programs at Hurley Children's Hospital. 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
2: Just knowing that there's just that other person that cares and loves me out there, it feels great. And they've done so much for me, and I can only be appreciative every single day for just having them in my life.
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Breaking Ben will be at Pine Knob on September 13th with Starset and Chevelle, the latest from the band. Now, this is Something Wicked.

that's going to do it for me. Loudwire Nights coming your way at 7 with Chuck Armstrong. He will have another Five Finger Death Punch code word for you tonight at 8. A chance to see the band this October in Kansas City. I'll leave you with Dogstar. This is All In Now.

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